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0: 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On the way, 6 minutes. Hey, man, shout out Roderick. He said, Kiati, did you really shout out your wife's mom, your mother-in-law for her birthday? Yes, fool, because I wouldn't have had my wife if it wasn't for her mama. Deductive reasoning, my boy. I definitely am thankful for Mama K. Hey, you want to shout out your loved ones for the birthday? 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
1: What it do, man?
0: All right, man, welcome to the show. Ladies and gentlemen, we are here. Happy Wednesday. James, I'm not going to lie. You know I'm a gambling person. I like to gamble. I like to play roulette. I like to play craps.
1: You do all that.
0: I play slots. I love to gamble. Love going to Vegas.
1: You got a little cold you want to drop to Vegas?
0: I love sports gambling.
1: We know.
0: I have changed my gambling addiction into something new.
1: What's that?
0: I have a problem. We're going to talk about it up next.

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2: What a do, bro?
1: All right, man. Anybody who knows me knows I am a big gambler. I love to sports bet. I love fantasy sports, casinos.
2: All this to lose your money. That's what you be doing.
1: Well, I've changed addictions. I am now...
2: That's not a good thing, by the way. Just want to be clear.
1: Well, I'm going to tell you why it's a good thing. I am now very much into the sports card hobby.
2: Out of nowhere, buddy be on the damn auctions. We got these PSA 7 cards.
1: Listen, I realized something. You know, when you gamble and you lose all your money. You ain't got nothing to show for it. Now,
2: right.
1: This is my thing. If I gamble on a Michael Jordan card or a card of like a young player that I like, and let's say that something happens and the market goes down, I still own the card.
2: Oh, look at you. You own a piece of cardboard that means nothing until humans put value into it.
1: It has been a problem, though. My wife's on my head. She does not understand.
2: I bet.
1: Why I'm buying all of these pieces of cardboard and why I'm glued to computer screens in the middle of heated auctions on the internet to try to get like Shaquille O'Neal rookie cards.
2: That's crazy, brother. You could use your money on different things. You know that, right?
1: Yeah, I guess I could, but this is fun. Nonetheless, man, my new addiction. All my card folks out there, they know what's up.
2: Well, hey, wait till you get into Pokemon.
1: I'm going to tell you what I did. No, I can't do the Pokemon. Well, I could do the Pokemon if I learned about it. But I bought a box of cards last week. I spent $279 on this box of cards. Listen, I pulled a one-of-one Jonathan Taylor rookie card, and someone paid me $4,000 on the spot.
2: Oh, I can see why you addicted on it.
1: Yeah, you like
2: it. I can see. And that return is kind of nice.
1: Coming up, man, we got the Daily Hate. Keep it locked.
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0: 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Yo, it's the Bootleg Kev Show holding it down. Baby, that daily hate is coming up. Hit us up, 877-817-2888. If you got anything you want to hate on, yo, it's Wednesday. Get your calls in right now. Leave us your voicemails with your daily hate. Anything you're hating on, James?
1: I'm hating on you because you hated on me for buying a bunch of video game skins. Now you buying cards with men on it.
0: I mean, it's not the same thing. The video game skins is not,
1: they got
0: real
1: value.
0: You can't touch them.
1: I'll be able to sell them in the future like you're selling your
0: you
1: stuff.
0: You will not. Who's buying secondhand video game skins?
1: Who's buying NFTs? People.
0: What? The NFT thing's over.
1: Hey, somebody doing it.
0: 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Coming up next, man, the Daily

0: 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All right, so Meta glasses. Everyone is wearing them. I like to call them snitch glasses.
1: All right.
0: You know, we've been seeing a lot of people go online and use them to prank people. What's the latest with that, Jay?
1: All right, so Instagram has announced they are banning pickup artists and pranksters who use Meta glasses. You know, go up into the mall and go talk to a girl.
0: Right.
1: So those people are being banned.
0: So on Instagram, you won't see that content anymore?
1: 100%. And thank you for finally doing something good, Meta.
0: Yeah, shout out to them. Stay by your radio. We got the No Cap News coming up.

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1: 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The No Cap News Report is on the way. That's where James finds the craziest stories in the world, and we talk about them. What you got, James?
2: There's a man out there fighting a good fight against flock cameras, and he might go to jail for not even killing the flock camera.
1: More on that up next. Keep it locked.

0: people.
1: Can we get the Epstein list? 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Yeah. Why are we worried about these damn flock cameras?
2: That's crazy, man. Stay by your radio. Coming up next. All right, let's talk about it. Do you have a hobby of yours that's gotten out of control?

0: 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It's the Bootleg Kev Show, man. That's James Andre Jefferson Jr.
1: What it do, boo?
0: All right, a little bit earlier, I told you about my new addiction, and that is going online and bidding on sports cards and then trying to flip them to make money.
1: Brother, I wish the best for you, but I don't think it's going to work out.
0: I love the sports cards. We want to know, what is a hobby of yours that's gotten a little out of control?
1: I guess me buying video game skins.
0: Video game skins,
1: yeah.
0: On Fortnite.
1: Yeah.
0: All right, 877-817-2888. Talk to us, man. Tell us about your hobby that's gotten out of control, man. It started as a hobby, but now it's costing you money and all that.
1: Way too much.
0: We're taking your calls up next. It's the Bootleg.

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1: What a do, bro?
0: Hey, we got a legend on the show up next, the homie Akon.
1: Come on, now.
0: Yes,
1: music.
0: He's running around the country with Neo right now on tour. We're talking with Akon up next. Keep it locked. It's the Bootleg Kev Show.
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0: lie. 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
1: Yeah.
0: I just don't know if I want to hear it, but listen, shout out to Akon. Go watch that full interview, bootlegkev.com. Check him out on the road, city near you with Neo. Coming up next, man, we're jumping into People's Mix. Keep it locked.

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1: What it do, Bo?
0: Inside the People's Mix right now. Hit us up. 877-817-2888 is the number, man. Get your shout out, your request in, all that on your Wednesday, a.k.a. Hump Day. Have you seen some of these little Dirk murder trial updates?
1: Oh, yeah. They're looking kind of crazy for Buddy.
0: It is looking bad for
1: this guy. Yeah, so is.
0: Man, he's got all the homies. First of all, they say they got like 5K footage, all the craziness. But all his homies are snitching. And then he's blaming everything on his cousin.
1: Right. That's why don't let the internet fool you into something.
0: Yeah, it's not looking good for Dirk, right? Look, let's get into some new music right now. Lo Shimmy, man. He's back with this one. It's called Seduce You. It's on the Boulet Kev Show.

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1: What a dub, boo?
0: I might be the only person in my life that has not seen The Odyssey.
1: You still ain't seen it?
0: Still have not seen it.
1: That's crazy.
0: It is crazy. Well, every time I want to go see it, it's sold out because I want to see it in the
1: IMAX.
0: Whatever it is. We're not going to have to wait that much longer. We're going to tell you when it's finally dropping digitally up next, man. Let's get into some new music first. Who Shiesty, Free That Man, I think. Or not. I mean, he kind of deserves to be in jail.
1: Yeah.
0: Last Man Breathing. It's new music.

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2: Okay, look here, people. If you ain't seen it in IMAX, if it's legal, take an edible, and it's going to feel just like it.
1: I heard it's great, man. I still got to see it. We got the No Cap News coming up. Keep it locked.

0: 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The No Cap News Report is on the way, man. That's where James finds the craziest stories in the world, and we talk about them. James, what you got?
1: Hey, you know, in Texas, if you find someone on your property, you can shoot them and not go to jail, right?
0: I heard that.
1: Okay, well, this man shot somebody else in his backyard, and he's going to jail for it.
0: We're breaking it down up next. Keep it locked.

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1: It's the Boulay Kev Show. The Daily Hate is on the way. This that time. You tell us what you're hating on. Leave us a voicemail, 877-817-2888. That is the number. Get at us with your daily hate, all right? James, anything you want to hate on?
2: I'm hating on you because you got too many damn wrestling belts that you keep buying. I feel like you at least spent $5,000 on wrestling belts.
0: Hey, listen, that might not be true or might be true, but
2: that's crazy.
0: I digress. I do love my WWE stuff.
2: Yeah, and you like them trading cards we talked about earlier, too.
0: This is true. Your daily hate call is coming up next.

0: 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The Bootleg Kev Show, man. That's Shane's Andre Jefferson Jr.
1: What it do, boo?
0: All right, man. The Meta glasses where, you know, people can film you without you kind of knowing. They got the little light, but a lot of people have been running up on people, pranking them, doing all kinds of bits on Instagram. Meta has decided to ban people who are doing Meta glass-oriented pranks or pickup videos.
1: Hey, I like this. Take it to the Supreme Court and just ban it completely.
0: I think we should get rid of the Meta glasses altogether.
1: Yeah, I like regular pranks. Make the pranks, but the Meta glasses ones, no, I don't like
0: invasion of privacy, man. Anyway, man, we're getting up out of here. Back at it tomorrow, same time, same place, y'all. It's the Bootleg Kev Show.

0: 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This is Drizzy Drake.
1: Yeah, yeah.
0: DJ Khaled.
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1: 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And who else? And we just added Sierra, and Snoop is going to be there. 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I got Skilla Babyface, Cara Mariah's on the way.
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1: 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I got Kehlani after that. 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
2: So have you or have you not seen these Disney NFL collab shirts or whatever? 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So some got some fire, but some, I ain't really with that.

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When I'm talking about a versus, it won't be for about 10, 15 more years. But I want to give you on Leon Thomas versus in about 10, 15, 20 years. When is that time, Sasha? With 2 weeks on air. Thanks so much for tapping in with us. I know they're too young. They're very much in their career right now. But they're the ones that we're matching up. We're not doing no Joe Donnell Jones thing. It's Giveon and Leon. 3 minutes ago, Drake up there.

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1: 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Because we just added Ciara to the lineup. Yeah, Ciara will be there September 18th and 19th in Las Vegas. Bruh. And I'm sure she going to bring Russell and the whole fam since he retired now, whatever. Listen, Jacquisa Chris straight ahead. It's Astro 2E's.
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I'll get it on. Right now, it's Rain Dance from David Sims. It's Ashley with two E's.

0: girl, you a 10, girl, you a 10, girl, you a 10. Girl, you a 10, girl, you a 10, girl, you a 10. Girl, you a 10, girl, you a 10, girl, you a 10.
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Top of the Wednesday morning to you. What's up? It's Ariel. I still got Cardi B headed your way. Please Me. I haven't seen that one in a long time. Carrie Hilson also headed in your direction. Plus, a quick discussion. Do you believe in sleeping in the clothes that you're going to wear tomorrow? Like, is that gross? Anyway, I'm going to explain that next, right now. J. Cole.

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1: It's Real 1039. Tyler, Is It Love? Keeps that music rolling for our Thursday morning playlist. What's up? It's Ariel. Quick question. How do you feel about your kids sleeping in their whatever they're going to wear to school tomorrow and then, you know, not having to do that the next morning? And I say that because I saw this mom getting mommy tone every which way but loose on Reddit, because basically her kids under seven, she bathes them, put them in whatever outfit they're gonna wear to school tomorrow. Boom, she ain't gotta worry about that tomorrow morning, right? They was calling her a slob, nasty, lazy. But okay, at 37, I can't do that, because whenever I sleep in, I'm gonna sweat in. I need a shower when I wake up. But under the age of seven, I feel like you can get away with that. Maybe I'm wrong. Get at me on the talkback, Mike.
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Tommy Richmond, Gunna, both headed in your direction. Plus, Rick Ross, 50 Cent, both of them have an argument about the age you should be as a rapper. And I think both of them are right. And I'll explain.

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1: Big Boy Big Neighborhood, boy. The game. The game will be in the neighborhood, yes, man. Sir. Always good to have our dude in the neighborhood, man. And I've said it many a time. Game is one of my favorite lyricists.
2: Yeah. Yep.
1: You can't front on Game as a rapper. Whatever people think, Red Rose, White Ceiling,
2: right,
1: that's a young Game. And if you ever heard that, he was killing that bar for bar too. Yeah. You know what I'm saying? But Game is just one of those that if he use a pen, his pen is never not full of ink.
2: Yeah.
1: You know what I'm saying? Dude is just an amazing artist, man. And people can say what they want about the Game.
2: Right. And whenever I listen to Game, it just like it's such LA, an LA feeling, and when I listen to it, it's just like home, you know.
1: Yeah, and then you're gonna get Game being Game on some other stuff too.
2: That's true.
1: You know what I'm saying? I'm gonna tell you with Game, which is my partner. I've been knowing Game since before he was, you know, Game that we know now. But Game know how to say certain things too, so you can talk about Game.
0: Gotcha.
1: So you can talk about Game. We got Game in the neighborhood. Y'all continue to hang out with us in the neighborhood.

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Big Boy's Neighborhood. It's about that time for your phone tap on the 10s right here. Big Boy's Neighborhood.

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1: Man, Mighty Pilates, what's going on?
2: Yes, you know, I'm doing... Pilates. Yeah, I like that one, the Mighty Pilates. So, you know, I've been in this, like, Pilates era or whatever. My instructor did something that really kind of, like, pissed me off, and I couldn't do anything about it.
1: We'll talk about it. Y'all continue to hang with us in the neighborhood. Big boy neighborhood.

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1: And do continue to hang with us in the neighborhood. Hey, Sue Sepulveda, what you got coming up, my brother?
2: People are still traumatized about the pandemic, man. Right. Like, I see people with masks on still. Yeah. I ran into this one lady at the grocery store, and she was, like, full-blown in the pandemic.
1: Hazmat, huh?
2: Yeah, everything. But I'm not gonna lie, I have a little bit of that, too, you know?
1: We'll come back. We'll speak on it. Y'all continue to hang with us in the neighborhood. Big Boy's Neighborhood. Boy.

0: 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Big Boy Big Neighborhood. Boy. Jesus Sepulveda's up in here. Jesus, hang loose. What you got?
1: Pandemic trauma is like a real thing.
2: Oh,
1: yeah, right? But people are still affected by the whole pandemic, the COVID-19 thing.
0: Yeah,
1: you know?
0: Man.
1: Because then I went to the grocery store, and this girl was like full-blown still in the pandemic. She had the mask. What? I mean, she had the guard. She had the gloves. I'm like, yo.
0: She didn't have the guard.
1: She had the guard, the gloves.
0: Was she a dentist?
1: I'm like, yeah, for real. I was like, yo, what is going on here? She was like, you know, doing the whole like hand sanitizer to her thing when she got out. I saw her getting in her car, and she was just like, I'm like, yo, this girl is still in it. Like, yeah, she's still in it. Like, God, you know, no, like
0: 2020.
1: But I met some people who are low key like paranoid with germs because of it.
0: Oh yeah, yeah. Like, it had a lasting effect
1: for sure.
0: Some people, a lot of people, in some way.
1: Mm-hmm. Oh yeah, like my dad. If you do like or something or a cough,
2: yeah,
1: right away he's like, hey, put a mask on. Oh, he still has a mask, sure. And I'm like, yo, he's paranoid.
0: But you know, it's crazy too, man. The cough has a different feeling now.
2: Yeah. Oh,
0: right. You know, when somebody coughs, you're like, whoa.
1: Yes, yes.
0: Even to this day. You know, right. You still do the bless you, but it's different now. You're like, oh, man.
1: Yeah, if you honestly, if somebody's coughing and they are sick, it's kind of low-key disrespectful if you're like, why aren't you, like, have a mask on?
2: Oh,
1: why aren't you, like, taking care of it? Now I look like you don't care who you're getting sick.
0: Hey, man, before, what you guys talking about? Y'all be coughing like a mug in here. But you know what's wild about that too, man? There was so many things that when we were in the pandemic, man, I used to hate the little circles on the ground and the 6 feet apart
1: six feet
0: and all
1: crazy.
0: That, man. That was like, everything was behind plastic.
1: Uh-huh,
0: but even in Japan, man, before the pandemic, I would go to Japan a lot, right?
1: Uh-huh.
0: And custom-wise, they always would wear a mask. You'll see somebody wearing a mask if they were
1: like
0: sick. So you would see that. You saying you want to see that if somebody's sick, like, man, put it on.
1: I want that to be normal. Like, now I'm very, like, mindful with, like, you know, washing my hands. Before, I didn't really wash my hands.
0: But, you know, you still see people, God. Like.
1: Yeah, I know.
0: Nasty ass. He told on himself.
1: I don't care. It's the truth.
0: But, you know, what's crazy, too, now, you'll go to places now, and there'll be restaurants or whatever. Mm-hmm. Everyone has a trash can by the door now.
2: Yeah.
0: So you can grab, like, a tissue, a napkin, or you know what I'm saying? And throw it away because you don't want to touch the door.
2: Yeah.
3: I just trip out how during that whole time, like, public spaces were being cleaned more and sanitized. And now it's like, we don't need to do it anymore. Like, can we still continue to do that, please?
0: My Ralph's Market, they was like, man, we ain't doing them Lysol wipes no more. Are you crazy as hell, dog?
3: Employees, y'all don't really have to wash your hands before you step out.
0: Yeah.
1: Quickly, I'll then just, like, change everything real quick.
2: I'm not going to lie. I like the whole distant thing because now, when I go to the store and someone is literally breathing right next to me, I'm like, why are you so close to me?
1: I do be noticing how close people are. I'm like, yo.
0: Man, hold on, man.
2: I
0: love how when we had to be 6 feet apart, right?
1: Yeah.
0: I love how the virus couldn't travel 7 feet. You know what I'm saying? Like, damn it. They're 6 feet apart. just a wet noodle. Just go down. Like, damn. That is like 7 feet. Y'all continue to hang with us in the neighborhood. Big Boy Neighborhood.
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1: You're tapped in to Way Up with Angela Yee.
2: Man, it's Way Up with Angela Yee. And guess what? The donuts are here. You know how you can't wait for somebody to show up because they bring the donuts to work? Well, John Laster is guest hosting today.
3: What's at it?
2: He got here, just now.
3: A.K.A. Donut.
2: And we had a whole conversation like, I wonder if John's bringing donuts today. What he did. All right, so we're going to shine a light on you, John.
3: We're bringing the donuts.
2: We're bringing some donuts. Yes, and there's also construction going on in our lobby, so you got to walk up three flights of stairs to get on the elevator.
3: Got a little workout.
2: And John was flabbergasted. He came in here like, what is happening with the elevators? But he did get the donuts here, so we're grateful. All right, well, of course, we got you at YT today. A lot going on. You know, Brandy's daughter, Sarai, has an album coming out tomorrow, a project, an EP coming out tomorrow. And all y'all care about is that she said she wants to be on Baddies. Is that crazy? But we're going to shine a light when we come back. 800-292-5150. Call us up. Let us know who you want to shine a light on.

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1: Spreading love to those who are doing greatness.
2: Shine a light on them. Shine a light on them.
1: It's time to shine a light on them.
3: Yeah, it's way up at Angela Yee. I'm here with my guy, John Laster.
4: What's happening?
3: No longer the founder of Blapped, the bringer of donuts. But today, I want to shine a light on somebody. And I've actually known him for a really long, long time. And this is my guy, Hakeem Green. He does this event in Newark, and it's called 24 Hours of Peace. It's a festival. It runs Friday, 6 p.m. through Saturday, 6 p.m. And it's part of the city's Peace Week initiative. It's a call for ceasefire, and it's now also a cause for celebration. Now, the mayor, Raz Baraka, is also a sponsor of this happening. And they're going to have Memphis Bleak, Freeway, MC Light, DMC, Bunna B, Kyle Rich, Koi Leray, Ron G, DJ Doo-Wop, and DJ Lil Taj and friends on the bill, along with Sue Surf and Arsenal Battle for Peace. So that's all going to be happening in Newark with the Office of Violence Prevention and Trauma Recovery. So shout out to them. And if y'all don't know, my guy Hakeem, who is part of this event, he used to be in a group called Channel Live. And that's how far back

0: right. So shout out to them and shout out to Peace Week in Newark, New Jersey, and 24 Hours of Peace. Now, you're going to call us up and let us know who you want to shine a light on. Hey, Whitney.
1: Oh, my God, Angela, I love you so much. I just wanted to say that first.
0: I love you too, Whitney. Who do you want to shine a light on?
1: I want to shine a light on my cousin. Her name is Aisha. Mm-hmm. I'm from Columbus, Ohio. She okay. has a daycare called Pruitt Playhouse. She is now opening another location after 10 years, and I'm just so proud of her. She's such a hard worker, and I just wanted to shout her out. Aisha, I love you so much. And keep it up. I got your back, and that's all.
0: Shout out to Aisha. You know, having those daycare facilities, a great one, is something that everybody needs. Well, I appreciate you for calling and shouting out your cousin.
1: Thank you.
0: All right, take
1: yes,
0: care.
1: Yes, ma'am. Have a good day.
0: You too.
1: Thank you. Bye-bye.
0: Love that. Love that. Give her a donut. No, I'm kidding. All right. Well, that was Shine a Light, 800-292-5150. And when we come back, we have your Yee team. Man, Vic Mensa, he has his podcast, The Vic Mensa Show. And his first episode, he has Chance the Rapper on. And he got very emotional and vulnerable with him, talking about a period of time when he was really upset with him and they had a falling out as friends, and it has to do with work and feeling like you got all this. Why are you not helping me? You know what I'm saying?
2: Yeah.
0: All right, Yee T is next.
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2: 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You feel different. You feel like you have no idea where you are. 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
1: Lakewood means rewind, a gunshot means forward. 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
2: 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Yeah.

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3: Hey.
4: Yeah, she back at it. Bring it, bring in the Mac. We Up with Angela Yee is on.

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1: They say it's truth in the rumors.
2: From industry shade to all the gossip. Angela's spilling that yee tea.
0: All right, it's way up with Angela Yee. I'm here with John Laster.
3: What's that now?
0: What's happening? And it's time for your yee tea. Now, I really enjoyed this conversation. First of all, I like Vic Mensa's post that he does already. And now he has his Vic Mensa show. And this is based off of the conversations he's been having with us already. And his first episode was with Chance the Rapper. Now, he posted on Instagram, "Have you ever fallen out with your best friend?" And here he is talking about the time when him and Chance the Rapper had a falling out.
4: Seeing you in so much success, it grew jealousy in me. There were things I did and things I said at that time that I apologize for.
5: One thing that I did that I always felt bad about around ASAP, Kara was trying to book me a tour, and she was like, "You should have Vic open."
4: Yeah, that was one that hurt me.
5: And I was like, "No, I'm sorry."
4: I appreciate you. That one hurt me bad. You was having money, bro. Like, and I remember that time flipping the cushions on the couch, man, like looking for quarters and shit. I was f***ed up for real.
0: Yeah, can you imagine? But now that they're looking back and they both are so successful, you know, they've known each other since they were 14.
3: Yeah.
0: And so when you're seeing Chance the Rapper with ASAP and the opportunity he could have given his friend and didn't at that time.
3: Yeah. Sometimes it's close, though, when you are that close to somebody, because I don't know. I think we've all been hit sometimes, because oftentimes you just see someone as a brother. Mm-hmm. You know, when you've known someone since you're 14, you don't necessarily see them as a business person that could benefit from this business opportunity. It's like, "Oh, that's my bro. I'll get back." You know what I mean?
0: Right.
3: You don't always, sometimes when you're that close to somebody, it's tough.
0: All right. Well, they talked about patching up their relationship, and Vic Mensa took accountability for feeling a certain way, because he was, you know, he's looking at his brother really thrive and making all this money, and he's not.
3: Yes.
0: But now they're in a great space, and their relationship ended up getting even stronger. Here's what he said.
4: What I had to come to was like, I want you to win with or without me. And that was a science that took so much experience for me to understand holistically as a man, as a human being, that the desire or the need for reciprocity is not necessarily conducive to the benefit that you get from giving.
6: When you came to visit me in Ghana, man, I felt like that was when our new relationship, yeah, like our adult relationship as brothers, really like cemented.
0: Well, that's beautiful. I'm happy to see it. Both of them are really thriving in their own right.
3: And he said it took him a long time to get over that jealousy, to say, "Hey, I, you know, I want you to win with or without me." I think in any business, it's that way. We all look around, especially with social media and stuff.
0: Right, you know? That person's doing better than me, and we cool. Yeah. We came out together. And sometimes you got to check yourself for feeling a certain way about things.
3: Yeah, and you also have to remind yourself from time to time, as much, you know, if you truly care about somebody, that I don't know, that you can't do that. You know, you have to kind of put those patches over your eyes like they do with horses and run your race.
0: Yeah, I always feel like in the comedy world, that has to happen a lot.
3: It's horrible.
0: You feel like somebody could have looked out for you. I remember Naeem Lynn, he was talking about how, he's like, "Kevin Hart hasn't put me in any movies."
3: Yes.
0: And you feel like,
3: Yeah, I know. But the flip side of that is, would you be sitting there even having that conversation on that platform if it wasn't for all that Kevin Hart did for you?
0: Right. And so, he also does have a show that he's already on.
3: You know what I'm saying?
0: Tyler Perry show,
3: yeah.
0: But yes. All right, when we come back, about last night, we'll discuss what we had going on last night. John, you've been working.
3: I've been working.
0: Why you don't put me on? Okay, it's way up.
7: Yo, B, they ready. Let's go.
8: I'm feeling myself.

0: So, about last night. Here's how it went down.
1: Yo, it's Way Up with Angela Yee. I'm here with John Laster.
2: Happy to be here.
1: Oh, I'm happy to have you. What'd you do last night?
2: Last night I was on stage all night. It was crazy down at the Comedy Cellar.
1: Oh, yeah? Okay. Mm-hmm. It was a particularly good night.
2: Yeah, it was a lot of drop-in guests. Louis C.K., Nikki Glaser, Kevin Hart, Marcelo Hernandez. Yeah, it's a circus down there.
1: Wow. Yeah. Why are you saying it so casually? You should have, you just said a lot of
2: No.
1: Yeah, I need you to, like, hype that up. Night was crazy.
2: Yeah, it was bam, bam, bam.
1: Yes, Dan.
3: I have a question, John.
2: Yes.
3: Well, I frequent the Cellar. Do you know in advance before these guys are coming?
2: I do kind of. Yeah, not all the time. Sometimes people just walk in. Louis just walked in last night, but everybody else I knew was going to be there, yeah.
1: Well, you know, Mojo Brooks was in town.
2: Mojo Brooks was there the night before.
1: Yeah, so we had him on lip service. We recorded him for lip service.
2: Okay.
1: And Lunell is in town.
2: Oh, okay.
1: As well, so yeah. She was on the next episode.
2: Mojo came and got on stage, yeah. He did his thing.
1: It's a comedy week this week.
2: Yeah, it's crazy down there.
1: Yeah. Oh, well, that's a dope night last night. Man, I wish you would put me on.
2: Oh, stop.
1: Yesterday, I've been so preoccupied, like, previously dealing with our broadcast live from Times Square and then dealing with Angela Yee Day.
2: It was crazy.
1: Angela, so finally, yesterday, crazy. I'm getting ready and prepared to go on a trip. It's my boyfriend's birthday, so I'm planning everything. You know I'm the planner on every trip.
2: Mm.
1: So I finally put together, like, an itinerary, and then I had to share. You know how some people, like, I can't even put a together surprise because he wants to know everything that's happening. And then he'll act like he don't want to do something, but then he's like, maybe we should do it. And I'm like, bro, just
2: which
1: like,
2: is it?
1: Yeah, if you want to do it, let's just go. But
2: yeah.
1: You know how some people try to act, oh, I don't really want anything. I don't want. And then they're like, actually. And like you said, you didn't want to do.
2: It's got to be like improv. You just got to say yes and.
1: Okay. All right. Well, that's what I was dealing with yesterday. But, you know, one thing that we talked about, I was telling you earlier, the Vic Mensa and Chance the Rapper conversation on Vic Mensa's show.
2: Yeah.
1: Where he was talking about falling out with a friend. They fell out. And that was obviously years ago when Acid Rap came out. We have the video. I mean, the audio.
4: Seeing you in so much success, it grew jealousy in me. There were things I did and things I said at that time that I apologize for.
5: One thing that I did that I always felt bad about around Acid Rap, Kara was trying to book me a tour, and she was like, you should have Vic open.
4: Yeah, that was one that hurt me.
5: And I was like, no, I'm sorry.
4: I appreciate you. That one hurt me bad. You was having money, bro. Like, and I remember that time flipping the cushions on the couch, man, like looking for quarters and I was f***ed up for real.
1: He got so emotional talking about that time when you think about how you was down bad.
2: Yeah.
1: But I want to talk about falling out with a friend. I had one fallout with my best friend ever when I was in college, and I'm going to talk about it when I come back. John, have you ever fallen out with a close or best friend?
2: I have.
1: All right, we'll talk about it when we come back. 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
9: The Seattle Seahawks and Leonard Williams are agreeing on a 3-year, $90 million contract extension with $56 million guaranteed, according to ESPN. The deal makes Williams one of the NFL's highest paid defensive tackles. Four games in the NFL's preseason tonight. The Browns entertain the Patriots. The Bills host the Steelers. The Raiders welcome the Niners to town. And the Chargers and Rams clash in L.A. I'm Bill Horrendon.
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4: 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We're talking about Angela Yee.
5: You're way up with Angela Yee.
3: Please believe that.
1: What's up? It's Way Up with Angela Yee. It's me and John Laster. And we're talking about the time that we fell out with a friend. Really a best, really close friend. Me and John fell out for a minute. I didn't even know you wasn't talking to me.
6: Oh, that's how you know you don't care.
1: I didn't know. I saw you. I was like, what up?
6: That's how you know you don't care.
1: But yeah, we're going to talk about times that we fell out. You fell out with me. I didn't fall out with you.
6: He's like, so I didn't even know we wasn't friends. Okay, that's how you know you don't care.
1: But we'll talk about it. 800-292-5150, the time that you fell out with

0: Vibing Way Up with Angela Yee.
1: Come right back.
0: More now.
2: Oh, man. I'm here with John Laster. And we are talking about the time that you fell out with a best friend. And this all comes from Vic Mensa's conversation with Chance the Rapper, them discussing their fallout way younger, earlier acid rap days. Mm-hmm. Do you have any instances, John Laster?
3: I mean, I have instances, but they were over long periods of time. Mm-hmm. You know, going along to, like, what one of the last callers said, where I just had a friend who just, I realized that, like, when I was really down, when I was in the throes of my addiction, he loved to hang out. So he seemed to love to see me down. And then, you know, as things started coming together for me, MIA. Mm. MIA. I've been friends with this guy for 20 years. He's never been to the Comedy Cellar.
2: What?
3: Never been to any of my shows when it started hitting. Never been to any of me and Tracy's tour dates, nothing. So when things start going
2: Morgan.
3: Good, yeah.
2: Okay.
3: I'm sorry. I just threw that out there, right? yeah, but none of the, you know, like when things are cooking, none of my movie releases, any of that, he just MIA.
2: Wow.
3: Yeah, so then
2: he
3: after that.
2: He only wants to see you when you're not doing well.
3: Yeah, yeah.
2: Well, I had my best friend ever. We went to college together, and we had a falling out only once.
3: Mm-hmm.
2: And this is, and I want to blame her for this, and I feel like the statute of limitations is over, but she had an idea to do this pyramid scheme during a pandemic. Y'all might have called it a susu. But she was like, this is what we do. She didn't call it a pyramid scheme. She was like, okay, so everybody's in $50, and then the person on top gets paid, and I had never heard of it before. So I was like, this sounds cool.
3: Multi-level marketing.
2: Right. So I made my little $400. Right? And we both were at the top of the pyramid, and then we separated and had our own. But then she was doing a 3-day turnover. I was doing mine daily. So we was moving and shaking.
3: Yes.
2: So she was like, oh, we're not getting any people. Can you send some people our way? I was like, they don't want to join yours. They want to get paid. You know? And I basically told her,
4: my name is my name.
2: I'm here. And we stopped talking for a while because we was getting paid. I mean, I was sitting on $1,200
3: in college. That's like $4 million.
2: Yeah. I was like, what are we doing? By this North Face. All right. Well, Jimmy, have you ever fell out with a best friend?
5: Yeah. One of my best friends.
2: What happened?
5: He was like in a dark space. Brought him to my house. Wifey cooked dinner for him and all that. You feel me? And he go and hop in the DM and wipe the DM talking about f- me.
2: What, he try to holler at your girl?
5: At my baby mom.
2: Wow.
3: At your baby mom.
2: That, for no reason, in her DMs.
5: Yeah, like, that's crazy.
2: That is wild. Yeah, that's definitely not your friend. So what happened?
5: Nothing, we just fell out. I tried to, like, you know, talk again, but it was never the same, so I just left it alone.
2: All right, thank you.
5: Thank you, all right.
2: Hey, Lisa. It's me and John Laster. We want to know, have you ever had to break up with a friend?
3: What's up, Lisa?
6: Yes. Me and my friend were, like, best friends for over 15 years.
2: Mm-hmm.
6: Every year for our birthday, we would be, like, we had this corny thing where we had to be the first to say happy birthday to each other.
2: Mm-hmm.
6: At the age of, like, 27-ish, she sent me this long paragraph how she would not get around to her phone because she was going to be so busy on my birthday and she wouldn't even be able to pick up the phone and call me.
2: Damn.
6: I just knew that was the end of our friendship because how are you going to tell me you don't have 5 minutes and 24 hours to tell me happy birthday?
2: So you didn't believe her reason?
6: No, it didn't really matter what her reason was. Everybody has 5 minutes if they wanted to.
3: Well, wait a minute. Yeah. Wait a minute. But was the rest of y'all's relationship cool?
6: It was cool, but it wasn't supportive. Like, I bought my first house. She never showed up.
3: So, yo, then the birthday was just the straw that broke the camel's back. It wasn't the call.
6: Yeah, exactly.
3: All right.
6: I get it. I'm a charity case to you, and I'm moving on with my life.
3: Hasta
6: la vista. Now I'm worth more than her dad.
2: Oh, my gosh. Oh, my God. Dad got astray.
3: Dad caught astray.
2: Okay. All right.
3: And take that for your pappy.
2: Yeah. Your father.
6: I'm just telling you how it is.
2: All right. Thank you for calling.
6: Thank you.
2: Hey, Josh. Have you ever had a falling out with a friend? A bestie?
7: It's kind of weird. So I kind of like made my wife and her bestie fall out.
2: What?
7: And I kind of feel bad about it now that I think about it.
2: Why did you do that?
7: My wife and her best friend was having like this weird emotional connection. And looking back on it, the feeling that I felt was real. But now it's like, she wanted a divorce. Now she felt like I kind of like, I'm in the way or whatever.
2: How did you break them up?
7: Kind of messaging both of them on different DMs. Like, hey, I don't know what you're trying, but you're not going to break me and my family up. She's like, I don't know what you're talking about. I'm like, yes, I do. You're buying her things. You're buying her gifts. You're checking on her, massaging her shoulders. And it's like, my wife just gravitates to her. It's like if it was a whole nother dude, like if it was a side dude. So
2: she was
7: like,
2: massaging her shoulders.
3: Bro, let us help you out. Let it go.
2: Wait, she was massaging her shoulders. It's crazy. All right,
7: yeah, I don't put phone recorders. Thank you. Thank you so much.
2: Oh, you record?
7: Guys.
2: You put phone recorders?
7: Yeah, and I got caught. And then when I got caught, she kind of told her whole family. So that kind of made me look a certain way. But once again, I stick on the feeling.
3: Kind of made you look a certain way. You are a certain
2: yeah,
3: way.
2: You're a little off, bro.
7: Yeah, I am. It's cool.
3: Sherlock Holmes up in here.
2: Let me be careful. But anyway, you guys can still continue to call us up and tell us about your best friend fallouts for Last Word. And, you know, when we come back, we have your Yee T. And Floyd Mayweather has a new venture that he's launched that he's working on. Have you heard about this?
3: No.
2: The Money Team Legal Network. We'll talk about it when we come back. It's way up.
0: The rumors, the shade. Let's break it down.
1: Let's go.
0: Angela spilling the Yee T next.
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1: Back. 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Bring it, bring in the Mac. We up with Angela Yee is on.

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1: Yo, she about to blow the lid up off this pot.
2: Let's get it.
1: Oh, yeah. Angela spilling that yee tea.
2: Come and get the tea.
0: All right, it's Way Up with Angela Yee. I'm here with John Laster.
3: Happy to be here.
0: Oh, I'm happy to have you. All right, let's get into it. Floyd Mayweather has unveiled his latest venture, where he is 50-0 and never lost, never will. And so he wants to bring that same energy to your corner. And so here is the video advertising the new services that the Money Team is going to be providing.
4: When you need legal help, the right lawyers make all the difference. But how do you know which lawyers is right for you? That's why we started the Money Team Law Firm, a network of the best attorneys from around the country, so everyone can get the justice and money they deserve.
0: Wow. So what it is, I mean, and he's had to deal with a ton of lawyers in his lifetime. He has his own cases going on right now. He has a criminal case that's scheduled to return to court in September. He faces two felony charges in Vegas over allegations surrounding a $200,000 check used to obtain a luxury watch. Apparently, that check didn't have the sufficient funds or credit to cover it. He has not been convicted, though, of either charge. These allegations are unresolved, but he would know about good lawyers.
3: Body blow, body blow.
0: So basically, it's a network that connects you to other lawyers. So that's what that is.
3: He's going on Top Dog Law out here.
0: Oh, my gosh. Well, Top Dog Law does go ahead and sponsor Ask Yee. So shout out to Top Dog Law. They've gotten over $1 billion for people.
3: Got some loud commercials. Don't be sleeping when a Top Dog Law commercial come on.
0: All right, now somebody else is in trouble with the law and may want to call, you know, the Money Team. Chris Sales. Now, you know, he got famous from being on YouTube with Queen Naja. They have since broken up, but they have a child together. Well, he got arrested. Police say that he falsely claimed his children fell into a body of water by his home in Texas. So authorities launched a major search and rescue operation. He was like sitting near a light pole. He was praying, started rolling around in the street. He told officers his children fell into the body of water. They did that search.
3: But the kids are good.
0: Yeah, the children were safe with family members. Yeah. So he was arrested and charged with the misdemeanor offense of knowingly making a false statement to law enforcement. And he was released the following day after posting bond. Mm. What a strange situation.
3: That's really, really odd and scary. Anytime you mention kids.
0: Right, you don't even want to jinx nothing and say anything like that.
3: Yeah, anytime you mention kids, that's creepy.
0: All right, well, that is your Yee Tea. When we come back, Under the Radar, you know I'm waiting for the new iPhone to come out, so they have already announced a new press release for when that's going to happen. And also, pancreatic cancer drugs possible. All right, it's Way Up.

0: Yeah.
1: Check the news. I got news.
2: This is the news that relates to you. These stories are flying under the radar.
3: All right, it's Way Up with Angela Yee. I'm here with my guy, John Laster.
4: Up in here.
3: Okay, and we are going under the radar. So, the FDA, their approval yesterday of a new drug for pancreatic cancer could mark the end of a long quest to develop a medicine that can hit one of cancer's most elusive targets. You know, once you find out someone has pancreatic cancer, automatically you're like, okay, how much time will this person have?
4: Yeah. I believe one of our comedy comrades passed from that.
3: Yeah, my best friend's father passed from pancreatic cancer. I know a lot of people, you know, and it's always kind of like you can try to do things, but people have chosen like it's just not going to, you know, it's just going to prolong the inevitable. Mm-hmm. Well, now there is a potential drug that has been approved that could be helpful with that. It's a new drug taken as two pills daily that attack a mutated cellular protein. And they're saying it fuels nearly all pancreatic cancers, as well as many lung and colon cancers and some other tumor types. But they're saying that now these scientific advances have showed that it's called KRAS, K-R-A-S, could be conquered. And they've been doing research in that field since around 2024. That research has exploded. And so now they're saying this is a potential medicine that can help with that.
4: This sounds like the good side of AI.
3: Mm-hmm.
4: Because you know AI was in the mix with that.
3: Oh.
4: Right? This sounds like where AI could really be helpful.
3: Yeah, so this could be amazing as people are watching closely what's going to happen with that. Because it won't just affect pancreatic cancer.
4: Of
3: like you said,
4: not.
3: It's also lung cancer, colon cancer.
4: Yes.
3: That could be a blessing
4: could
3: for a lot of people.
4: Could be the beginning.
3: All right, now Apple has announced the new Mac Mini and Mac Studio models with updated chips. And they also have announced that they are going to talk about the new iPhone. This is what I've been waiting for, by the way.
4: Yeah, me too.
3: The new iPhone, because I haven't gotten a new iPhone. My parents' iPhone is way more recent than mine.
4: Yeah.
3: But you know how it is. Every time you get a new iPhone, you're like, oh, well.
4: Yeah, but you know, the upgrades be minimal.
3: Well,
4: so it's like, am I going to get a new phone every time for a tiny, teeny, tiny better camera?
3: Well, the iPhone 18 Pro, 18 Pro Max, and their first foldable phone is going to be coming out. So they are going to be having all of this. You know how they always do like a big launch experience?
4: Yeah.
3: Let you know what's going to be happening. So it's going to be in September. And what they're predicting, and we don't know for sure yet, but the date that they're predicting that it's going to come out. You know, it always comes out in the middle of September. So.
4: Yeah. I'm stuck on the, I think I still only have the 16. So.
3: All right. Well, September 9th, you're going to find out. Would you get the foldable one?
4: I might get the foldable one. I used to love the clam type phones.
3: I had the Samsung Galaxy that folds for a period of time, and then they took it back because there was like some issues with it.
4: Yeah.
3: And they never gave it back.
4: I used to love the foldable joints.
3: But it's called Surprise and Shine. That is the invite that was sent out to media. So get ready for that September 9th. All right. Well, that is your Under the Radar. We have the Way Up Mix at the top of the hour. Of course, we got Yee T on the way. We got Ask Yee and more with our guy, John Laster, our good friend. It's Way Up.
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3: Professional wrestling fans, the action continues every week. 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
0: On News 3, meteorologist Chloe Coast. Expect partly cloudy skies on Thursday with high temperatures reaching 109 degrees in Las Vegas. Regional storm chances will be possible this afternoon. Skies will become mostly cloudy tonight with valley low temperatures around 87 degrees.
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2: Yeah, she back at it. Bring it, bring in the Mac. We up with Angela Yee is on.

0: We are going to play for you an interview that drops today, a little snippet of it. Kevin Durant sat down with Speedy Mormon for Boardroom, and he talked about the best team he played for on paper. What team you think it is? I give you a hint. We go hard. It's way up.
1: I do it for the ladies. I got to keep it hood. Where we at, Polo?

0: It's Way Up with Angela Yee. I'm here with my guy, John Lasseter, comedian and founder of Blap.
1: Yes.
0: All right, and let's get into this Yee T. We were laughing at this little Yachty post. Now, he was doing some self-reflecting. He was in the car on Instagram and realizes that for some reason, he's shadow banned. Or is he? Here's what he said.
2: Man, sometimes I be on this thinking I'm shadow banned. Like, this is really like a delusional, cocky-ass thought. It'd be like, oh, I'll post something and go crazy. I'm shadow banned. Really, probably just ain't nobody watching my. I mean, that's the realization of the day.
0: Funny.
1: It's funny when people realize in real time.
0: He's like, well, gotta get back hot. All right, now let's talk about Kevin Durant. He sat down with Speedy Mormon for Boardroom and reflected on a lot of things. He talked about Russell Westbrook's retirement hitting him hard because they came in together. He's one of the first dudes that he came in with. He said, you know, he finally stepped out of this and it was surprising to him when that happened. Why are you looking like that, John?
1: It was surprising to him how it hit him.
0: No, it was surprising to him when he retired.
1: Right.
0: And then he said it hit him hard, though.
1: Yeah.
0: You know, he was around every day, and he said, finally, you decided to step. It probably makes him also reflect on what he's doing.
1: Yeah. It probably brings your mortality, you know, like, oh, that's going to be me here pretty soon.
0: They didn't speak about it, though, so I'm sure at some point they will. Now, another thing... and this is, you know, first of all, it's not like Kevin Durant is doing a whole ton of these interviews, sitting down with Speedy Mormon, but you got to watch the full thing. Here's what else he had to say.
3: What do you think is the best team, like, on paper that you've ever been a part of?
4: I would say Brooklyn.
3: Okay, Kyrie, James.
4: Blake Griffin. I know people are going to say the Warriors, Steph and Klay. But I'm like, when you look at that team, though, like, at the time, Steph was an MVP, but Klay and Draymond didn't get the accolades at that time.
3: Yeah.
4: It's like one-time All-Star. Brooklyn would have been so, it would have been so dope just seeing that in Brooklyn.
0: Yeah, he just said the Warriors was the best team, but on paper.
1: Yes.
0: The Nets were.
1: Yes. But you can that's one of them joints, man, where you can see people taking that out of context. Like, bro, what are you talking about?
0: Yeah, he said on paper.
1: Yeah.
0: Like what was supposed to be the best team.
1: And he does go on in the interview to say the best team, though, was Golden State. He says he does say, but boy, if you cut it off there, come on, AD.
0: Like, what is wrong with him?
1: Here come the pitchforks, baby.
0: All right, now, in addition to this, let's talk about Drake and OVO. They have signed a deal with Authentic. And, you know, Authentic Brands Group has done a ton of deals with different people. And so now OVO is the latest one. 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So, yeah. And, you know, Shaq is one of the owners. He's like, I think, the second largest owner behind the founder.
1: Shout out to Shaq.
0: Yeah.
1: Doing big things as usual.
0: You know, we love to see it. People getting these bigger checks and, you know, figuring out what else they want to do next. And so just keeping our eye on those things. All right, that is your Yee T. When we come back, we have Ask Yee. 800-292-5150 is the number. Call us up. Any question you have. I'm here with my guy, John Lasseter. We're going to help you out. How many donuts you had today, John?
1: Two.
0: Are you lying?
1: And impossible.
0: Okay.
1: Yeah.
0: I had two also.
1: Yeah. I'm sure you had two.
0: I did.
1: Okay.
0: Just count how many's left. It's way up.

0: I'll freak you free, and I ain't the one that's ever made you feel, yeah.
1: You weigh up with Angela Yee.
2: Let's go.
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1: Yeah. When you can't go to your friends and family for advice, she got you. Call 800 292

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2: Meteorologist Chloe Coast. Expect partly cloudy skies on Thursday with high temperatures reaching 109 degrees in Las Vegas. Regional storm chances will be possible this afternoon. Skies will become mostly cloudy tonight with valley low temperatures around 87 degrees.
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2: 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The universe seems bigger. You feel different. You feel like you have no idea where you are. Audible. Stories that speak to you.
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3: What's up? It's Way Up with Angela Yee. And John Last is here with me today, and it's time for Ask Yee. And we got Lisa on the line, and she is seeing red. She's got revenge on her mind over her ex and his new chick.
4: So me and my ex started a business years ago, and it was very profitable.
3: Mm-hmm.
4: But the relationship part was never that great. He broke my heart many times, which is my fault because I allowed it. But the business part, he's the reason why I was worth my first million 10 years ago. So I'm like forever grateful, and I keep letting stuff slide.
3: Yeah, he served his purpose.
4: But finally, he ended up getting a new girlfriend. He left me hanging at my worst. He was still living at one of my most profitable properties that he was supposed to pay me for. He never paid me in full. He took the deed and forged a notary signature on it. And
3: that's illegal.
4: Yeah, on two properties. But now that I'm out of my depression, I just want to get everything back from him. But me, I don't know how to do anything small. I mean, I just know how to really go crazy.
3: So I'm either going to let it slide or I'm going to ruin you.
4: No, I mean, literally, I have an opportunity to ruin every relationship in his life that he's ever had. Because, you know, when you're with someone for 10 years, you know all their secrets.
3: Yes, you do.
4: Platonic, family, and otherwise. I have an opportunity to get his whole crew deported. He fired my worker, by the way.
5: Can I ask you this, sister? Have you tried meditation?
4: Yes, you can.
3: This is
4: tried
3: so
4: a lot.
3: Number one, let's not get the workers deported. They don't have nothing to do with this.
5: Yeah.
3: I also am a firm believer in you do things like that, it does come back to you, and it turns into a never-ending cycle of him getting revenge on you, you getting revenge on him. It never stops.
5: Let me ask you.
3: I do think this. Get your properties back.
5: If
3: he forged a notary signature on your properties and you have to take him to court for that to get your properties back, do that. I get it. I am so sorry you went through this depression. That's awful. You should never have gone through that. And he's going to pay the price for that. I always feel like this. The best revenge is going to be you doing well and not giving a shit about him.
5: Yeah.
3: And you need to get yourself on the path to that.
5: And you still intertwine with him. Whenever you, when it, all this plotting and scheming you doing to hurt him, you still tied up in it.
3: Fortunately for you, you have money, you have property, you have assets. You can take that money, go on and live your best life, learn from the mistakes that you made from your previous relationship. And now you know what you're capable of doing in a positive way. You can only control how you react to people. And the best way to react is by saying, let me use this to motivate me to be better and do better for myself and cut off that dead weight. Sometimes it's God protecting you from something worse that was going to happen if you would have stayed with that person or been around that person or been in business with that person. Just be glad you cut ties and you have these assets and you have the ability to move on and do more and just completely dead that.
5: Let the church say amen.
3: Amen. God
5: amen.
3: Is good.
5: Hallelujah.
3: We got to thank God for what we do have and what he has spared us from.
5: Ye church. They say that resentments corrode the container that hold them.
3: Okay.
4: Thank you guys so much.
3: Amen. All right. Thanks for calling, Lisa. Listen, Lisa, don't make me have to call Top Dog Law for you. All right, Top Dog Law.
5: Dog Law.
3: They have won $1 billion for their clients. You get into an accident, you make the call. Top Dog Law, our bark has bites. And when we come back, John Laster, let's talk about BLAP. We always talk about how you are a founder of BLAP. And you know what it is? National Black Business Month. So I want us to both highlight some businesses that we love.
5: Let's do it.
3: All right, it's Way Up.
6: Yeah. Let's take them back.

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0: 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Hey.
1: Now back. Yeah, she back at it. Bring it, bring in the Mac. Way Up with Angela Yee is on.

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1: Let's go.
2: Yo. You are a media maven, right?
3: Ooh, you never know what Angie's going to say.
4: What's up? It's Way Up with Angela Yee. I'm here with my guy, John Laster, the founder of Blap. Tell him what Blap is again.
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4: All right. Well, when we come back, we're going to talk about it is National Black Business Month. So we're both going to highlight businesses that we love that are Black-owned businesses this month. It's Way Up.

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1: Turn me on.
2: What's up is Way Up with Angela Yee. I'm here with my guy, John Laster.
3: Yeah.
2: Now, John, you're the founder of BLAP, and it's National Black Business Month. And BLAP is where you can find Black-owned businesses. It's an app. So, can you talk about some businesses you want to put us on to?
3: Yeah, I want to put you guys on to some of my comrades in the tech space that also have Black-owned apps.
2: Okay.
3: Spill. I don't know if you guys are up on Spill.
2: What's Spill?
3: Spill is like, it's kind of like a Black Twitter.
2: Okay.
3: It's a community of Black folks.
2: Spilling the tea.
3: Yes, spilling the tea. Yeah, that's what it stands for. So, yeah, big shout out to Spill. Big shout out to Squire, my boys Dave and Song, who are doing well. It's a Black-owned barbershop app. They're doing amazing things. I'd also like to shout out my partner in crime, Jelly Jelly, my buddy Ikram, another POC founder who's got a dope app. And that's also another community app.
2: Okay.
3: That you can check out, Jelly Jelly. So I hope you guys download that. Ikram was also the founder of Venmo and a business partner in BLAP, too. So big shout out to Jelly Jelly. Big shout out to Squire. Big shout out to Spill. All the other Black founders out there in the most ridiculous market probably since the Civil Rights era for raising money. Tough out here, but these folks are making it happen.
2: Well, you know, you bring in these donuts every time you come up here every week. And I want to shout out to Cloudy Donuts.
3: Yes,
2: when
3: in Brooklyn
2: I tell
3: Heights.
2: You, so they were just in Detroit, by the way. They did a pop-up. It's their first pop-up tour outside of the Mid-Atlantic region. So they went to Delaware, Philly, Atlanta. And over the weekend, they were in Detroit. So I want to shout them out just because their donuts are deliciously
3: amazing.
2: Amazing. They're so special. They're vegan as well, so next time we'll get some healthy donuts in here. But I just want to shout out to them. I actually saw them. They were recently at when Jay-Z did the pop-up for the merch for his tour.
3: Mm-hmm.
2: They were there for that, and so that was the donut provider when I went to the special event to launch that pop-up. But they've been grinding out here for such a long time.
3: The first time I had Cloudy Donuts, you were hosting a panel for Earn Your Leisure
2: book release. Oh, yes, at the Brooklyn Bank.
3: That's right. I'm a donut fiend, and they're amazing in Brooklyn Heights. Cloudy Donuts is awesome.
2: All right. Well, that is our, you know, National Black Business Month. Every day should be that, though, because, you know, this month is coming to an end. But we got to keep on pushing, keep on celebrating, keep on supporting each other. All right. Well, when we come back, you know, this is your show. So you have the last word. Maybe you want to call us up and let us know about a brand that you love. We're here for it. It's Way Up.

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1: Tap in and get your voice heard.
2: What the word is.
1: Here's the last word on Way Up with Angela Yee.
3: What's up? It's Way Up with Angela Yee. I'm here with my guy, John Laster.
4: So happy to be here.
3: I'm so happy to have you. It's National Black Business Month. Make sure you guys download the app Blap. John is the founder of Blap. You founded that like during the pandemic.
4: I did.
3: Yeah.
4: Well, we actually had the prototype during the pandemic, and it's grown a little bit since then.
3: A lot of it.
4: It's grown a little bit since then.
3: All right. Well, again, earlier we talked about Vic Mensa, who launched his Vic Mensa show with Chance the Rapper as his first guest. And so a lot of you were calling in today talking about falling out with your friends. And there are some wild stories.
4: Wild.
3: So a friendship fallout, a friendship breakup is always a crazy story behind it. You know what I'm saying? But yes, as we know, as we always do, this is your show. So you have the last word.
5: We've been friends for over 25 years. We were supposed to go on a concert together, and she asked me to get her ticket. So I did. This is the beginning of the year, and she asked for payment arrangements, and she hasn't paid me yet. So I ended the friendship, and I posted her ticket online for sale.
6: Hi, I'm Kobe, and I'm from Lampasas, and I'd like to shine a light on my buddy Zarius. So I work with Zarius every day, and he gives me a ride to my break, and I just like to thank him so much for that because he does not have to do that. He goes out of his way to be my buddy, and he's just overall a great guy.
1: Going way up, turn up. 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
1: On News 3, meteorologist Chloe Coast, expect partly cloudy skies on Thursday with high temperatures reaching 109 degrees in Las Vegas. Regional storm chances will be possible this afternoon. Skies will become mostly cloudy tonight with valley low temperatures around 87 degrees.
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0: 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Radio Boss Hard Body Kiati Murata Scientist Burning Blue on the way 6 minutes. Crazy video coming out of Asia yesterday. It was like a typhoon or a monsoon or something out of a scary movie, watching the water crash basically a port town between Nepal and China. And so many people are missing right now or still not being able to be found in their village. Makes me think twice about traveling and getting out of the country. If you missed the video, check the IG story. Hard Body KIOTTF.
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1: Hi there, everyone. Chief Meteorologist Bill Bellis with your forecast for Thursday night into Friday, holding on to a slight chance of an evening shower. Otherwise, partly cloudy, breezy, warm, lows in the upper 80s. Another hot one tomorrow, extreme heat warning until 8 p.m., highs near 107 with a slight chance of a late day storm.
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15: Randy Westbrook, managing attorney.
16: Shane, you're certainly in a good mood.
17: Marisol, a group of us electricians got together and changed the future.
16: I did not know electricians could do that.
17: I don't mean that we changed the future for the whole world, just for one family.
16: You have my attention. Start at the beginning.
17: The Barajas family worked and worked and saved all of their money until they could finally open up a Mexican-inspired frozen yogurt shop.
16: And?
17: A few weeks after their grand opening, a three-phase power converter fried the panel box and all of the wiring in the building.
16: I imagine there was a loud noise.
17: Yes.
16: And then complete darkness and the smell of smoke.
17: Yes, and a family's lifetime dream was in that smoke.
16: And they had no more money, so you went over there and fixed everything. Am I right?
17: It was the only way to change their future.
16: And now they're open again?
17: It's called Frio Cup on Valley View.
16: Let's go buy some Mexican frozen yogurt.
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0: You stepped out for your morning jog, except it's not your usual morning jog. 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You lost track of how far you've run, somewhere just past the city limits. 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You have to find out what happens next. Then it's over. 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You feel like you have no idea where you are. Audible. 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

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Dolly Parton still getting her flowers with Jolene reaching number one on the U.S. Apple Music charts for the first time. Passed away at the age of 80 after a short battle with cancer. And stars from all over the world, including Beyonce, showed their love and respect. One thing about Dolly, she was down with the brothers. She had a lot of love for the brothers and sisters.

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A lot of eyes and ears on this Little Durk murder for hire federal trial going on right now. We'll break it down 6 minutes after Gunna and Burna Boy. Keep it locked. She ain't.

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